to come with me because you look so fine that I really want to make you mine. I said you look so fine that I really want to make you mine. 4, 5, 6, come on and get your kicks. 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

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Trois lettres, un esprit, le rock. I woke up on the wrong side of my head. Been looking for the bright side instead. So many times I've been let down, but that never washed my spirit out.